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The girl is stupid crush, man. Alright, hold up. 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
1: 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Just like perfection.
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It's a vibratory thing. It's a vibratory thing. It's a vibratory thing. It's a vibratory thing. 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

You know house music, but before house music, there was disco. And with disco, we had heroes like Larry Levan. Heroes like Frankie Knuckles. House music is a way of life. We're all in this groove together, in this spiritual vibe of house music. 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
0: There you go, there you go. 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